0: like that.
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2: 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I don't mean to bother you, but...

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1: Brown guilty eyes and little white lies. Yeah, I played dumb but I always knew.

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